Des Moskaluk, Life for Me on Caribou Country. Well, hi, it's Becky out here with you. I hope the 5 o'clock hour is treating you well. Let's make it a little bit better, spice up life a bit by talking about Botox, but in a way that means you would just maybe go to the movies. Instead, it has a correlation, I promise. That coming up in a bit after the band that was headlining for Billy Barker Days on Friendship Stage in LaGuardia Park. It's the Chris Goodwin Band, How's That Girl?

0: Jaboozy and Jelly Roll came together with that song on Caribou Country and named it All Men. And hey, it's Becky out here with you. I hope the 5 o'clock hour is treating you well. But if you're feeling like you need a little bit of a lift me up, Botox might not be the thing anymore that you want to go and grab. Although, technically, it might be a type of fountain of youth. There was a new study that's suggesting a night at the movies or an afternoon at the museum could do more than entertain you, might actually help slow the entire aging process, which is fascinating. Now, this is coming from data out in England. About 1,900 different adults participated in this study, age 50 and older, and found that people who regularly attended cultural activities, so like movies, museum, art gallery, concerts, et cetera, tended to have a younger biological age than those who rarely took part, which is fascinating. Now, they were using factors like blood pressure, cholesterol, grip strength, lung functioning, walking speed. And yeah, if you had at least one cultural activity at least every few months, had a psychological age about 3 years younger than those who didn't. So hey, good news. If you ended up being at the Stampede at all over the summertime, Billy Barker days, those totally count. And that is going to help you de-age just a little bit, which makes some sense, right? If you're moving around, you're being active, you're probably going to feel a lot better than someone who doesn't do that stuff.
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0: Time now for a check on your 2020 weather. Well, it's still kind of foggy and smoky and just looks like a cloud fell down outside my window here in Quesnel. We still have that air quality warning on, probably going to be around for the next couple days, so please just keep an eye on that. If you're out in the Williams Lake or South Caribou area, we're also still underneath that heat warning because we're going to see temperatures at least above 30 for the next couple days here going into the weekend. So air conditioning might not be a bad idea. As far as temperature goes outside, pretty hot. It is 34 right now in Quesnel. Williams Lake sitting in at 32, 100 miles sitting in a pretty warm temperatures too. They're at 30. So lots of water is my recommendation today. To make the day a bit better with Jason Aldean on Caribou Country, don't tell on me.

0: you're interested in this. It's about a 45-minute show. Absolutely check it out. The library itself, their website and their Facebook has a bit more information on this. But anything to do with science and learning, especially in the summertime, absolutely fantastic. Get your kids a little bit excited for school. And even if you're not school age, that's fine. Science is awesome. That's for all ages. You can just learn about a whole bunch of cool stuff. And though I haven't seen one of their shows before, I have been told that they are pretty cool. One of those that they sit there and they're like, hey, I wonder what happens if I mix this and this together, obviously in a controlled area, but always has the coolest effect. So it might be something worth checking out next week, Tuesday.
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0: Joe Nichols here on Caribou Country. The song title, you may have guessed, it's Tequila Makes Your Clothes Fall Off. And hey, it's Becky out here with you, but we are at that sad point in the day where I got to go home for the day. Unfortunately, I'm only supposed to be here for certain hours. But don't worry. I'll be back here tomorrow at 2 to 6 just to kind of make that Thursday a bit better before we get into the weekend. And in the meantime, yeah, I hope you enjoy the rest of your evening. If you have any plans, however, to sit on the back deck, just remember we have that air quality warning. I've been kind of keeping half an eye on the sky all day, and it's just been all kinds of hazy. It's like a cloud has fallen down, which means, my lungs are definitely going to be suffering a bit. So just, you know, inside activities might not be a bad thing. Get a fan going if you need to. And just keep an eye on it. It can change so incredibly quickly. But hey, that's all right. That's going to be a problem for me in, you know, a few more minutes here once I actually leave for the day. So hopefully you got a chance to just do something relaxing. Maybe it's a Netflix night. Whichever. Whatever makes you nice and relaxed and happy and ready to start your Thursday, have at her. I'll see you then.
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9: With 2.1 million fish that return on a four-year cycle, the Horsefly River Spawning Channel supports a massive sockeye run. 2.1 million fish. 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
1: Hey, did you hear? 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
1: From its starting point in Lillooet, up Highway 99.
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2: Good morning. Your weather for the Caribou today. We're sitting around 12 degrees right now in Quesnel, 14 in Williams Lake. Still have that air quality warning in effect for today. Looking at a daytime high of 32 for Quesnel today, 34 for Williams Lake. And then we're dropping back down into the mid-teens overnight tonight. Should be a little bit cooler for tomorrow, maybe 28 in Quesnel, 30 in Williams Lake. And then we should cool down even more as we get into the weekend. Probably see some showers on the way for Saturday and Sunday.
3: We just wrapped up 1 hour of great music. And look at that. We have another one ready to go. Caribou Country.

It's Aaron Pritchett, lucky for me, right here on Caribou Country. Good morning to you. It's about 6:12 on your, what is it, Thursday? I know what day it is. Had an interesting wildlife encounter in my backyard yesterday, and oh boy, can't wait to tell you all about it. First though, got a little Dallas Smith for you, CRZY, right here on Caribou Country.

0: Jackson, Gone Country, right here on Caribou Country. Good morning to you. 6:19 on your Thursday morning. And yes, had a wonderful wildlife encounter in my backyard yesterday. My wife was out in the garden, and she came inside and excitedly got my daughter. And I was, first of all, why wasn't I the first to know? That's another discussion for another time. But my wife and kid went out to the garden, and then later called me out because they had discovered a toad. That's right. A toad hanging out in the garden. My daughter was very quick to name him Odie the Toady. And yeah, he's a cute little guy. And honestly, I'd seen a toad like last fall, like kind of approaching winter. I'd seen a toad near my back deck. So I wonder, is it the same toad? Has he been hanging around this whole time? Is it a new toad? Do we have a colony of toads? There's a lot of questions going on right now. But yeah, always nice to encounter wildlife, especially in your own backyard. We took our eyes off him for a little bit and he disappeared. But whatever he's doing, I'm sure he's happy.
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0: 6:22 on your Thursday morning. It is looking a little smoky out there today. Going to be a hot one once again. 32, your daytime high in Quesnel today. 34 in Williams Lake. Then we'll drop down to the mid-teens overnight tonight. Heading off towards our 6:30 news, we got Keith Urban, Kiss a Girl, right here on Caribou Country.

0: comes days like these right here on Caribou Country. 6:40 on your Thursday morning, and I have an important message for you right now from Canadian Blood Services. They want to draw your blood. That's right. That's a weird way to do it. There is a shortage of blood. They need blood donations, especially if you got that good blood. And when I say good blood, I'm talking about O negative. Do you know O negative is the most sought after blood type because it's the universal donor? No matter what your blood type is, everybody can take O negative. So if you're in a situation where you wind up in the hospital, they can't get your medical records or and it's an emergency situation, they can always give you O negative blood. I got that gutter blood. I'm AB positive. I can take everything. That's the universal receiver. It don't even matter. They could spin a wheel and give me that blood transfusion. If you're able to donate blood, please do so, because, Canadian Blood Services, they rely on us giving our blood so that people in need can get it.
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0: It's 6:43 on your Thursday morning, and we're going to take a trip right now to God's country. Got a little Blake Shelton for you. Going to be a hot one today. Going to be smoky as well.

0: It's Tyler Joe Miller, his latest Under the Influence, right here on Caribou Country. Good morning to you. Imagine getting fired over a cookie. This is a situation that actually played out down south. I think it was at like a Ford plant down in Michigan, like where they're actually like assembling trucks and cars and all that sort of thing. They have a self-checkout for snacks. Like they got a snack booth and you scan, you pay for it. And they have fired, I think, like four people wrongly. They've accidentally fired people because their self-checkout system didn't work properly, right? Like it was saying that it was approved, like it approved the transaction, but it actually didn't, or said it didn't, but it actually did. And so they're firing people that make like $125,000 a year over a pack of cookies. Call me crazy. How about free snacks? How about take the money that you spend on the self-checkout system and just put that into your snack budget for the year. Free snacks for the boys. I feel like that's a better solution.
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0: in women's singles yesterday. Finishing just off the podium in fourth place in the men's singles was Jock Fedelaga. Ofstie and Fedelaga, plus the Lake City's Mary LeBlanc, and Quesnel's David Cook, Frank Diggins, and Brad Neighbor all begin doubles play today. The BC Summer Games start today in Kelowna, and the Caribou has 45 athletes, coaches, and more with the Zone 8 team. The sport with the most Caribou athletes are athletics with 9, and female softball, also with 9. Quesnel is sending 22 athletes, Williams Lake 10, and 100 Mile House 5, and the rest are from Tatler Lake, Lone Butte, Baker Creek, 150 Mile, 108 Mile, Forest Grove, and Lac La Hache. Major League Baseball yesterday, Toronto losing to Tampa Bay 4-2. The Jays have lost 4 straight and have scored just 6 runs in their last 5 games. The final game between the two teams in the series is today, starting at 12:07 p.m. Week 8 of the CFL season begins tonight at 6 with 5-1 Edmonton at 4-1 Saskatchewan. The 1-4 BC Lions host the 2-4 Toronto Argonauts Saturday at 4. Get news alerts direct to your inbox. 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I'm Dale Taylor.
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4: Good morning. Your weather for the Caribou today. It's 14 right now in Quesnel, 16 in Williams Lake. Looking mostly sunny out there. I can't really see much in the way of clouds, but then again, it is a little smoky up there, so it is hard to see what exactly is happening up in the sky. Daytime high looking like 32 for Quesnel today, 34 for Williams Lake, dropping down to the mid-teens overnight tonight, probably about 13, 14 degrees. And then it's going to be warm tomorrow, but a little cooler, probably about 28 to 30 degrees tomorrow. And then it is going to cool down significantly as we head into the weekend, 25 for Saturday, maybe just 18 or 19 for Sunday. Showers on the way.
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Travis Tritt, Take It Easy, right here on Caribou Country 712 on your Thursday morning. And I am by no means like a good gardener, but I do know one thing for certain about gardening, and that is the one plant you should never plant in your backyard. I will share it with you coming up next. First, we're going to church with Maren Morris. It's My Church, right here on Caribou Country.

0: George Burge and Luke Bryan. Ride, ride, ride right here on Caribou Country. It's 7:19 on your Thursday morning. And yeah, I don't really know very much at all about gardening, but I do know one thing for certain, and that is that there are certain plants you should never plant in your garden unless you want them to completely take over your yard. I've heard that mint is a big offender, but by far has to be the worst one. Bamboo. Man, if you ever make the mistake of planting bamboo in your yard, in your garden, congratulations. That's not your house anymore. That house belongs to the bamboo. Do you know how fast bamboo can grow? Some strains, some species of bamboo can grow 91 centimeters a day. You know how we used to say, like, oh, I'm going to sit around and watch the paint dry? You could actually sit around and watch the bamboo grow. It's like 4 centimeters an hour. I don't think it would be thrilling, but it would certainly be interesting. They also have extensive root networks underground. So if you ever do, like if you buy a place that has bamboo in the yard, good luck getting rid of it. That is going to be an uphill battle for the rest of your life.
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0: It's 7:22 on your Thursday morning, and yeah, it's looking a little smoky out there to start the day today. Going to be a warm one, though. 32 degrees today for Quesnel, 34 for Williams Lake, so very similar to yesterday. Dropping down to about 13, 14 overnight tonight, and then it's still going to be warm tomorrow, but we should be cooling down significantly once we hit Saturday. Heading off to the news with JoJo Mason on Caribou Country.
8: Well, I

0: It's Martina McBride, My Baby Loves Me, right here on Caribou Country. You've still got a little bit of time to nominate someone for Frozen Fridays. That's right. Every Friday, the Frozen Treats Fairy, which usually just looks like your favorite radio DJ, delivers frozen treats to a deserving local business, courtesy of our friends over at City Furniture. 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It can be your place of work. It can be where a friend or a family member works, or just a business you appreciate because you think they do a really good job. 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I'm just kidding.
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0: 7:42 on your Thursday morning. Going to be a hot one today. 32 in Quesnel, 34 in Williams Lake, and it's going to stay smoky today, unfortunately. Dropping down to the mid-teens overnight, and still going to be warm tomorrow, but a little bit cooler, about 28 to 30 degrees. Back into the tune with Jason Aldean, his latest, Don't Tell On Me, right here on Caribou Country.

0: in Caribou Country. Good morning to you. It's Thursday, and that means it's live music day here in the Caribou. We've got Music Mix at 6 happening in Quesnel tonight down in Spirit Square featuring As Is. And down in the Lake City, performances in the park. You get an opening act and a feature performer. Your opening act today, West, my friend. I think they do like folk music, but here's the thing that I'm so excited about. Accordion. There's not enough accordion in this world. I feel like accordion and the banjo are like two instruments that I'm always happy to hear more of. Your feature performer for performances in the park tonight, Antonio La Rosa. He does like kind of blues, rock, country roots all melded together. Looks like a real good time. Get out there. Support your local musicians.
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0: All right, it's 7:51 on your Thursday morning. That means it's time for us to head off towards our 8 o'clock news. And we're going to make that journey with the Chicks. Long time gone right here on Caribou Country.

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Lehigh Valley, but dear life right here on Caribou Country. Good morning to you. 8:11 on your Thursday morning, and we've got to talk about golf coming up next. Four. That's the number they yell out. Putter, driver. I know tons about golf. Here's Brock Phillips, something else.

0: Garth Brooks utilizing another great instrument, the harmonica. It's one of my favorite parts of that song, Ain't Going Down Till the Sun Comes Up, right here on Caribou Country. It's 8:19 on your Thursday morning, and that means we got to talk about 8 weeks of summer. Week number three, the Gulf Prince George Getaway. Attention golfers, this is your chance to win a great prize. Two-night stay at the Best Western in PG. You get a bunch of gift cards to local eateries. Keep you fed while you're up there. Four rounds of golf at the Aberdeen Glen Golf Course. And, of course, $300 in gas cards to get you there and back from the co-op. And a Pacific Western Brewing prize pack. We are giving this away bright and early on Monday morning. You can get your name in the draw right now a couple different ways. 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Week number three, the Gulf Prince George Getaway.
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0: All right, we got Darlene qualified for the Gulf Prince George Getaway. If you didn't get through on the phone lines, you can go to mycariboonow.com anytime between now and like Sunday night, because we're calling the winner on Monday morning. Looking at the weather outside, it's another kind of smoky, hazy day out there, and it's going to be hot. Daytime high 32 for Quesnel, 34 for Williams Lake. Then we'll drop down to about 13 or 14 overnight tonight. 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
6: I got my toes in the water, ass in the sand, not a worry in a world of cold beer in my hand. 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

0: Dean Brody, a man without a woman, right here on Caribou Country. Good morning to you. It's 8:40 on your Thursday morning, and there is a viral trend going around on social media right now that I can get on board with because it involves eating fast food, one of my favorite pastimes. The trend is called the My McDonald's Order Challenge, and basically what you do is you go to social media like Instagram or TikTok or whatever, and you just punch into the search bar, My McDonald's Order. And then the first video that comes up, you just order whatever that person orders. And I got to tell you right now, I'm planning on doing this for lunch today. And the order that came up when I punched this in was this guy that I've followed for a while on TikTok. And his order at McDonald's is a double quarter pounder with bacon, extra cheese, Big Mac sauce, put fries inside the burger. He says it's like the best thing ever. And I will be the judge of that.
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0: 8:43 on your Thursday morning. It's looking a little smoky hazy out there, and it's going to be another hot day. We're getting up to 32 in Quinnell today, 34 in Williams Lake. Should start cooling down as of tomorrow, but yeah, still going to be real hot today. Back into the tunes right now. We got Cody Johnson's latest contribution. It's The Fall, right here on Caribou Country.

0: It's Kane Brown. Put some miles on it right here on Caribou Country. Reminder, Canadian Blood Services needs donations. So if you or somebody you know has that good blood, get out there and donate if you can, if you're able to. The good blood I'm speaking of is O negative. O negative is always the most needed blood type because it is the universal donor. Everybody can receive O negative blood transfusions. And this is super important if you're ever in an accident. They can't, you know, maybe they don't have your wallet or your medical information and they don't know who you are. They don't know your blood type. And you need a blood transfusion immediately, they can always give you O negative blood because there's no complications. I, on the other hand, I got that AB positive. That is the universal receiver. I can take O negative. I can take B positive, B negative, anything. You can mix it all up. I could still, that's a gross mental image. But if you are able to donate blood, you know, it always helps, right? It's in you to give. That's what they say.
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0: It is 8:52 on your Thursday morning. That means it's time for us to head off towards our 9 o'clock news. And you'll never believe it. We got Bon Jovi coming up shortly. That's right. We're letting Bon Jovi onto the country station in one song's time because he's got a great collaboration with Jennifer Nettles of Sugarland. So that's coming up after Miranda Lambert. Little kerosene to get you going on your Thursday morning right here on Caribou Country.

It's Bailey Zimmerman, Chevy Silverado, right here on Caribou Country. Good morning to you. Oh, we made a new friend in my backyard yesterday, and I can't wait to see him again whenever he decides to show himself. I'll tell you all about Odie the Toadie coming up next. But first, Emerson Drive singing about the best feeling, just got paid on Caribou Country.

0: Zach Top, Good Times and Tan Lines right here on Caribou Country. Good morning to you. Yes, we finally got some visual confirmation on what was making that shuffling noise underneath my back deck. So my wife has a couple potted plants on the back deck, you know, like some tomato plants and she's trying to grow peppers. So when she waters them, sometimes the water gets onto the deck boards and then onto the slab underneath. Well, there were some times where we heard a little shuffling down there, and my wife was concerned because she was worried it was a mouse. And I heard the shuffling and I said, that is absolutely some sort of frog or something. And we found him yesterday in my wife's garden. We've named him Odie the Toady. I think he's a Western toad. I think that's what my wife came up with. And my daughter probably spent like 30 minutes just hanging out with him yesterday in the backyard, just talking to him. And I think it's great. I love wildlife. I love animals. Love seeing them in the yard. That's why I let my grass grow so the bees can get to the flowers. That's why I do it, not because I'm lazy.
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2: 9:20 on your Thursday morning. We got that air quality warning still in effect for today. Smoky skies overhead, and we're getting up to a daytime high today. Should be about 32 in Quesnel, 34 in Williams Lake. Back into it right now with the Brothers Osborne All Night on Caribou Country.

Morgan Griffiths, just being me right here on Caribou Country. Good morning to you. Imagine getting fired over a cookie. Yes, that's a real thing that happened to somebody. And I'll be back to tell you the story. First, we got Eric Church, Heart on Fire on Caribou Country.

0: It's Dallas Smith, Like a Man, right here on Caribou Country. Good morning to you. And yes, this is a bizarre story. It comes to us from down south, I think in Michigan, at a Ford assembly plant. You know, they're building trucks and cars and all that sort of thing. They have a self-serve snack kiosk. Right. So it's just like self-serve at the grocery store. You go get your snack, you scan it, you pay for it, and then you get on with your life. A number of employees have been fired and then rehired because the self-checkout at the snack kiosk malfunctioned and said, oh, this person stole a cookie worth $1.95. It's amazing. Firing an employee that you pay $125,000 a year over a $1 cookie? Well, let's round it up. $2 cookie. That's still wild. You should, here's a crazy idea. Get rid of the self-checkout and just have snacks available, right? These are highly skilled employees that you have them working overtime a lot of the time. Just give them a cookie.
1: I mean, I got something to say, you know.
2: Got something to say? Text the Caribou Country text line at 250-992-5554. 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
0: Just about 9:37 on your Thursday morning. Going to be another hot one today, but we've also got that air quality warning in effect. You can see that it is smoky out there today. Going to be hot tomorrow as well, and then we are cooling down as we get into the weekend. Back into the tunes right now with Lainey Wilson, Somewhere Over Laredo, right here on Caribou Country.

It's Aaron Goodvin. Every time you take your time, right here on Caribou Country. Good morning to you. Almost time to say so long. Oh, but I got a slew of reminders before we go. Right now, it's time for Ella Langley and Morgan Wallen. I Can't Love You Anymore, right here on Caribou Country.

0: Josh Stumpf taking us down those nobody roads right here on Caribou Country. Good morning to you. Well, we have come up to the end of the show here, and that means it's reminder time. Reminder, you can nominate a business for Frozen Fridays over on our Facebook page, Caribou Country, Today's Best Country. You'll see it pinned to the top of the page. 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Also, we've got the Golf Prince George Getaway, week 3 of 8 weeks of summer. You can get your name in the draw for that over at mycariboonow.com, just under the win tab. And last and certainly not least, we do have the highway closures down south. So if you are headed south to the Lower Mainland, south on the 97, you will be directed towards the Coquihalla unless you want to take that route that goes by, you know, Lillooet, Pemberton, Whistler, Squamish, all that sort of thing. Because Highway 1 still closed due to the fires around Boston Bar, and then the Crow's Nest Highway is closed through Manning Park because of fires as well.
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0: 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That means it's time for me to get on out of here. Whatever you're doing with the rest of your day today, I hope you have a good one. And we'll see you back here soon on Caribou Country.

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0: That's a little big town. Take me down to the little white church here on Country 840. Good morning. Caribou Country is where we are. Sorry. Good morning, everybody. I am here with you until 2 o'clock for your midday show. Sit back, relax, grab a caffeinated beverage, and let's get into some good tunes here. And forget about the smoke for a little while. How about that?
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0: Oh, yeah, it always is. Because that girl here on Caribou Country, Chris Goodwin Bend. And let's have a look and see what's going on weather-wise for it today. Well, still a lot of smoke throughout the Caribou. It's getting better down south, but we're all still under a yellow warning from Environment Canada due to the air quality. Some areas are under a heat warning as well. As for the forecast in the Quesnel and Williams Lake areas, you're looking at sunny skies, sun and cloud, hazy and a high of 32 for today. A few clouds and lows of 12 overnight. There's going to be some wind gusting to 40 at times. And just keep an eye on Drive BC. The only routes down to the lower mainland right now are Highway 99 and Highway 5. Highway 3 and Highway 1 are closed down. And we're in a bit of a fluid situation fire-wise here and there throughout the Caribou. So everybody be careful. We'll keep you posted as we come along with anything. Right now, things are looking okay.
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0: There's the Washboard Union and the band on our t-shirt here on Caribou Country. Well, hi guys, how you doing? Happy Thursday. Let's see, what do we kind of tell you about? You know, this would be really handy right about now in a lot of places around the Caribou. A refrigeration company in Japan has unveiled a human-sized cooling pod. Designed like a vending machine to combat extreme heat on construction sites, in warehouses, and at outdoor events. The Duhaimen box stands just over 6 feet tall and holds an interior temperature of 59 degrees Fahrenheit, while blasting air as cool as 41 degrees at the head, neck, shoulders, and back. A quick 5 to 10 minute session helps keep overheated workers safe while costing only about 10 cents per hour. I want one. 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I would do my whole show for them in there. 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

0: That's Reckless and Dean Brody and Hometown Heroes here on Caribou Country. And a shout out to all the Hometown Heroes out there who are out there putting out fires here, there, and everywhere. There was a fire near Williams Lake last night, but they got that knocked down. There's another one near Hundred Mile last night. They got knocked down as well. They are knocking them down like, I don't know, what was it, Whack-A-Mole? That was that game. There are some big ones out there, but don't worry, we're keeping an eye on them for you. You can get all the information by going to BC Wildfire webpage, of course, and keep an eye on the air quality, too, if you're out heading about.
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1: Megan Patrick, bow chicka bow wow here on Caribou Country. Having a look at the weather for today. According to this, we're looking at mainly sunshine. Air quality is not the greatest. There is an air quality warning out, and there is a heat warning out for some areas of the Caribou as well. Highs of 32 for today, lows of 12 overnight for tonight for most areas. And some wind gusting to 40, so that's a little worrisome. For tomorrow, sunshine, winds gusting to 40, and a high of 28. Clear and lows of 11 for tomorrow night. By Saturday, we're looking at a chance of showers, so that's good news.
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0: That's Tony Stevens Whiskey in Colorado here on Caribou Country. Well, here's another one. It's a little thing to think about, really, when you get right down to it. Some of us older folks call this an anti-theft device these days. But manual transmissions almost gone from the American car and truck market. For the 2025 model year, stick shifts made up only 0.6% of vehicles built for sale in the U.S., compared to about 35% back in 1980. But there are still options for holdouts who still enjoy driving stick, including certain vehicles from Cadillac, BMW, Ford, Honda, Jeep, Porsche, and Subaru, among others. Well, it's getting to be kind of a lost art form, isn't it?
1: 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On October 17th, we get to elect new school board trustees. 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

0: Mega Morning and beautiful things here on Caribou Country. If you are heading down towards the Clinton direction, they're on evacuation alert down in Clinton. There's a lot of emergency vehicles and a lot of firefighting vehicles in that general area. So if you're heading down there, just be careful. Lots going on down in that section. Of course, lots going on around the Caribou and all sorts of places. Shout out to the firefighters. You can check. We keep an eye on things. You can go to our Facebook page, and you'll see updates there. You can also go to BC Wildfire and see the updates there as well. Make sure you're getting all your information from official sources, folks, because there's a lot of misinformation out there. Yeah. Your father's brother's second cousin's former roommate posting on Facebook does not necessarily make it true. You might want to get some verification.
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1: Yes, James Barker Band here on Caribou Country. Well, we are under a couple of warnings in the South Caribou, some for heat and some for air quality. So if you are out and about today, you might want to take it easy out there. Forecast for this afternoon and evening, a few clouds, some haze, lows of 12. There are some showers down towards Hunter Mile House, according to this. But for the most part, going to be pretty dry for the rest of us. And that's how things are looking. Sunny for tomorrow, sun and cloud in the afternoon, clear and lows of 11 for tomorrow night. Highs of 28 for tomorrow.
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0: That's Paul Branton leaving here on Caribou Country. Well, hi guys, how you doing? You like golf? I like golf. I never play golf, but I like it. Anyway, should I decide to take up a sport, now would be a great time because 8 weeks of summer is on the go, of course. Week number three is the Golf PG Getaway. Eight great prizes, eight great winners, and you could be one of them. How about that? This week, it's a Golf PG Getaway, and that consists of two nights at the Best Western Plus, a $100 gift card to Eagle's Nest Restaurant, four rounds of golf at Aberdeen Glen, gift cards to local restaurants, $300 gas card to Co-op, and a Pacific Western Brewing prize pack. 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

0: It's just Muskaluk, and small town living is a life for me. I totally agree. Who's having a birthday out there in celebrity land today? Daniel Radcliffe, Harry Potter himself. He is 37 years old today. Let's see. Catherine Hahn is 53 today. Marlon Wayans, they just put out a new scary movie, I think, a little while ago. He's 54 today. Alison Krauss is 55. Chris McCarpenter from Buffy the Vampire Slayer, 56 years old today. And finally, Woody Harrelson is 65 years old today. And yeah, he's actually started off on Cheers, of course, but he's made quite the name for himself and even got a few Oscar nominations here and there. That's the list for today. If it's your birthday, have a good one on us at Caribou Country.
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0: There's Terry Clark and Gypsy Boots here on Caribou Country. Weather for tonight is going to be a little cooler than it has been. You're looking at lows of 12 overnight for tonight. A few clouds, haze, of course, and some wind in a few places, gusting to 40 at times. Tomorrow, sunshine, sun and cloud in the afternoon. Doesn't say anything about rain, though, sadly. Highs of 28 and lows of 11 for tomorrow, though. Saturday, though, it says clouds with a chance of showers and highs of 25.
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0: Dean Brody, Man Without a Woman, here on Caribou Country. And that's it, gang. I am turning the big chair over to Becky. She'll be along in a little while to get you through all the way till 6. Be careful out there, everybody. Lots of smoke in the air, of course. Everybody just be safe. And we will talk to you tomorrow for your midday show right back here on Caribou Country. Have a good one.
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8: 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When you think about it, that's many times more fish than the Caribou has people and house pets put together.
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It's Chris Young, Think of You on Caribou Country. And hey, it's Becky out here with you. It's 2:07 and I hope the day is going well. Let's make it a little bit better today by talking about visiting family, a little bit of prize giveaways, and a whole bunch of other fun things when it involves air quality and summer activities. Before we get there, Jade Eagleson and Worth the Double on Caribou Country. He ain't

0: Tim Hicks here on Caribou Country with Talk the Time. And hey, it's Becky with you at 2 p.m. and 14 minutes now past the hour. Hi, it's Becky with you. Clearly the coffee still has to take a hold, although it might not even be the coffee today. It might just be that I am seven kinds of excited because I got family coming to town to visit me from Ontario tomorrow. My parents are coming up. It's great. I'm super excited about this. I haven't seen them in like 8 months at this point. And I think I've got a few things of what we're going to do over the weekend. And if you have ideas about where to take newcomers in the Caribou, let me know. But I have a top three list I want to do. And let's start with number three, you know, build up some anticipation. I think number three, the place I want to take them is any of the provincial parks out here, because we're a big camping family, love going out and doing that. And I've been having my eye on 10 Mile Lake Provincial Park for a while now. I've heard some fantastic things about it. It's a great place to go in the summertime. So that is going to be my third one on the list. But I got more ones that I should put in number two and number one as to where the most amazing things in the Caribou are to take brand new people. Let me know. You can send me a text or always just call me.
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0: Time now for a check-in on your 2020 weather break. Well, it's definitely not as hazy outside as it was yesterday outside my window in Quesnel, but definitely is still having a little bit of haze out there. So we are having a pretty good air quality warning, also a heat warning if you're in the Williams Lake area or in the south part of the Caribou. So just keep an eye on that. We got some clouds and sunshine out there otherwise for our Caribou forecast today, and a pretty warm day. It's 30 right now in Quesnel, Williams Lake, and 100 Mile also sitting in at 30. Let's go to the music on Caribou Country to make it better with Nate Holler, Thought About You.

0: listening to Caribou Country with Evan Burrison, South Side of Sober. Hey, it's Becky out here with you. 2:31 now. I was talking earlier about where I should be taking my parents who are coming to visit me for this weekend, just around the Caribou. They've never been here before. And I was looking for some advice. I had someone text me and tell me that if I want to check out something cool, the 108 Mile Ranch Heritage Site, which officially is now at number 2 of my things to do on the weekend. I have an idea of what I want to do for number 1, but as far as historic sites go, this one looks pretty cool. I've just been looking this up online. I've never been there myself, so that feels like a good opportunity to go see it together. And I mean, it's been around since quite literally, according to the website I'm reading, 1880, which is insane. I'm trying to wrap my head around how old those buildings are. I guess I'm going to have to go see it, but it's pretty cool. Officially number 2 on my list, so thank you so much for the text in. If you got other ideas where I should be taking newcomers to the Caribou, the coolest sites, the awesomest sites, maybe just the place with the best coffee, definitely let me know. Reachable either through our Facebook page or by texting it or calling at 250-992-5554.
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0: my favorite songs from Cameron Whitcomb on Caribou Country. That is Quitter. Well, hey, it's Becky out here with you today. We've been slowly counting down the top three things I want to be doing when my parents come for the weekend. So excited about it. I haven't seen them in like 8 months, so this is going to be all kinds of fun. And the fun part is they've never been to the Caribou at all. I think my mom maybe drove through it once or twice, but not enough to actually take in the sights. So I've been going through the few different things, and I think the top thing on my list is Barkerville. Like, I have not actually yet been out to Barkerville at all, and this feels like the absolute perfect opportunity. And it's famous enough to the point where my dad, who's never been to this part of the world, brought it up in conversation without me prompting him, going, "Hey, did you know there's this really big, you know, historical site out your way?" And I went, "Yeah, I've heard about it. It's kind of big out here." So it sounds like that is going to be number one on the list of places to go. Now, if you have more recommendations, you know, maybe it's going to Granville's somewhere. 108 Heritage Site was the last text I got in for where you should be going in the Caribou. But if you got more ideas, let me know. Absolutely. You can always give me a text at 250-992-5554 or head on over to our Facebook page at Caribou Country, Today's Best Country, if you got an idea.
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Brent Eldridge, Drunk on Your Love here on Caribou Country. Well, hey, hi, it's Becky. Welcome to your 3 o'clock hour. Coming up, because of, you know, we're just having a fun day out here, let's talk about something you could be winning involving golf. That's with 8 weeks of summer coming up after Megan Mulrooney's 6 months later.

0: That's Tyler Joe Miller. Never Met a Beer. Song features Matt Lang, interestingly enough. All played here for you at Caribou Country. And hey, it's Becky with you. 319 now. We were talking a few moments ago about golf. And I know it's pretty warm outside, but that just means you just gotta, you know, chug a bit more water as you're on the golf course. Just makes for a bit better time. And, you know, the best thing about golf, besides the sport, or so I'm told, not really my sport, but lots of fun regardless, is when you go out there for free. Now, with our contest, 8 weeks of summer, that is exactly what is happening. Today, we have got the prize pack at two nights for free at the Best Western Plus up in Prince George, a $100 gift card to Eagle's Nest Restaurant. That's a restaurant right on Aberdeen Glen. Then you get four rounds of golf at that spot, plus gift cards, $300, a gift card to the co-op to get all that gas covered, and then a prize pack from Pacific Western Brewing to a whole bunch of adult goodies in that one. So you know what? That's up for grabs this week. The way it works for you to qualify, though, you got to do a few things for me. You got to, first off, go to mycaribounow.com, get yourself registered there underneath the win tab, and then you got to give me a phone call. The first person in who calls me, I'm going to put that name in the draw. The number you're looking for is 250-992-5554. If you're closer in the Williams Lake area, it's 250-392-2933. If you love golfing, give me a call now. First person in gets their name in today.
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0: Time for a quick check on the weather for your 2020 weather break. Well, definitely warm outside today. We are under heat warning in the Williams Lake area, the south of them as well. In Quesnel, don't have a heat warning, but the entire Caribou is still currently under that air quality warning. That's a yellow warning. Basically, just means, please be careful if you're going outside and you're doing anything strenuous. If you work outdoors, just be mindful of that. Wear a mask if you need to, take precautions. But otherwise, you get some sunshine if you're outside today, which is great. Sunshine and clouds overnight only getting down to about plus 12. So that should be all kinds of nice. And right now, it's all kinds of nice too, because it's about plus 30 out in Quesnel. If you're out in the Williams Lake and 100 Mile area, that temperature is also sitting there at 30. Expected to get up to 32 at one point. Here's Shaboozy and Cowgirl on Caribou Country.

0: Shaboozy here on Caribou Country. It's a good song to kind of get us in the mood for fun contesting, like 8 weeks of summer. We just put the cue to call out a few minutes ago. I have my winner waiting right on the line here. Let's go there.
1: Hi, I was told to call in on the radio.
0: Yes, you heard correctly. And guess what?
1: What?
0: You're my first person in. You're officially in the draw.
1: Yay!
0: Perfect. Would you have a plan as to like who you'd take with you if you ended up winning?
1: My son, as he loves golf.
0: Oh, perfect. That there's nothing better in life when you go do something with someone who's really enthusiastic about it.
1: Exactly.
0: Cool. Well, that's it. That's all I need from you. So wish you the best of luck here on this contest.
1: Awesome. Thank you.
0: You're welcome. Have a great one.
1: Bye.
0: Bye.

0: Baby, that's going to leave a memory on Caribou Country. Well, hey, Becky with you, 3:36 now. I don't know if this news has crossed your desk yet, but there's going to be changes coming for IBCEB. It's always a mouthful every single time, but they're changing the licensing program for your driver's license. This is for if you were trying to get your final driver's assessment for that class 5. No longer going to be a thing. I'm going to read this right from ICBC's website. There we go. I got it. It is if you drivers with a class 7 novice or class 7-8 novice license and a clean driving record will not take a second road test to get a class 5 license with restrictions. Instead, those drivers will be subject to a driving record assessment where they must demonstrate safe driving to be eligible to upgrade their license, followed by a 12-month restriction period. Basically, all that means is no more second test whatsoever. You're just going to be subject to that driving record assessment. So basically, you just got to demonstrate you are a good driver behind the wheel. Obviously, you'll have a bit more of a restriction period. Usually, that means stuff like absolutely no alcohol, nothing like that. Sometimes that's restrictions on who you can drive with and stuff. But I guess it's the first change that they've done for this for more than like 25 years. So it doesn't come into effect until October 19th of this year. So we got a bit of time to adjust. It is all on ICBC's website if you are interested in learning this. Now, like, this is all new for me too, because I moved here from out east. It's a totally different system. And even, yeah, the name clearly I'm learning too. So, hey, we can learn about this together.
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That's the Washboard Union Country Thunder on Caribou Country. Hey, it's Becky with you. 3:52 news will be there in just another few minutes. But we got enough time to talk about how much fuel you've currently got in your car. Like where do you normally sit on a day-to-day average? Are you one of those like tanks literally half full all the time type, or do you run it till it's empty? Do you always have it at the line? Because I

0: 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So some good advice to follow.
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Thelma and James, Happy Ever After You on Caribou Country. And hey, Becky with you, 4:14 now, means in a few more minutes, it's a good news story of the day. This one's actually from a listener who has a good news story of her own to pass around. That's going to come up in a few more minutes after Kane Brown with What Ifs. This song features Lauren Elena.

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0: It's Tenille Arts, Don't Ruin Flowers on Caribou Country. And hey, it's Becky out here with you. It's 4:20 now on our beautiful Thursday already, and it feels like a good time for that good news story of the day, especially because I got someone waiting on the line with me about their own good news story of the day. Let's go there.
1: Hi, Becky. This is Gail calling.
0: Hi, Gail. How are you doing?
1: I'm all right, thanks. Just talking about your good news story.
0: Yeah.
1: And on the same line as what you've been talking about, my daughter lives in Ontario, and she has just been starting up a new business for herself of taking dogs and pets and whatnot in for fostering thing.
0: Yeah.
1: And she wrote a very nice letter and sent it off to what they have as the SPCA, and they're going to send her some animals, and she won't charge them for it, and she will be looking after their overflow of all these dogs and cats, and then they can take in more because of the fire. I'm really proud of her. I just think that's a very nice thing to do, and it's to help out with the animals that have all been abandoned or fostered. You know, people are all panicking in Northern Ontario about fires, and, you know, they got to do something with all the animals, so.
0: Oh, that's amazing. Yeah, it's pretty cool, too, because I've heard from a few people going through different fire scenarios of any kind. Your animals, your pets, that's one of the biggest worries.
1: A lot of times people just think about the people in the house, right?
0: Mm-hmm.
1: But there's so much more than that.
0: It's like, well, tell her, yeah, thank you from a few animal lovers out here in the Caribou. It's super nice to hear.
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0: Time for a look at the weather with your 2020 weather check-in. It is a warm one out there today, even overnight, only going down to about plus 12 with a few clouds, calling for a lot more smoke tomorrow and a high of 29. Also calling for smoke today in an air quality warning. I think that's going to remain for a while here. So just, yeah, keep an eye on that as you're going about your day outside, especially because it's pretty warm. It's 32 right now in Quesnel, Williams Lake, and 100 Mile House. They're still under that heat warning at 31. In the South Caribou, too, overnight's only going down to about plus 16. So it can be a warm one. If you have air conditioning, my recommendation is you use it. All right, back to the music now. It's Hardy up next. 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
1: It's Josh Ross on Caribou Country with Hate How You Look. And hey, this is Becky with you. It's 4:38 now. And earlier today, I've been talking a bunch about where I'm going to be going in the Caribou this weekend because I got some parents coming to town who have never been here before. And I'm super excited about this. And I was asking for a little bit of your input, like where is the best place in the Caribou we should be going? And I had someone text me and tell me I should need to be looking at the Cottonwood House. Now, apparently that's up by the highway in Barkville, about halfway on the left, and I'm told that is worth a stop. I looked it up here for a few minutes, and yeah, it looks pretty cool. It's a historic site just outside on the Gold Rush Trail, right on the Barkerville kind of highway there. And I'm told it's wheelchair accessible too, which is all kinds of cool. And that, all this information up on the Barkerville website itself. But yeah, just open for day users, walking trails in the area. So hey, thank you so much for texting in, because that is awesome. I just have another place to go, especially if it's on the same route where we're going to Barkerville anyway. Perfect. That's great. Just get to have all the historic history of the Gold Rush Trail all at once. It'll be fantastic. So thanks again. If you got more ideas, please keep them coming. You can keep texting me at 250-992-5554. You can call me at the same number or look us up on the Facebook page. The Facebook page is called Caribou Country, just to kind of make things easy for you.
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1: Baby, all we got is all night. 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
0: And if they're gonna be late, I really wish they would call or text to let me know. Caribou Country.
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0: That is Dean Brody on Caribou Country and Bring Down the House. Well, hey, it's Becky out here with you. It's 4:50 now, and we're going to have this news story I'm about to talk about at the top of the hour with more information. But I want to bring your attention to an area south of Williams Lake where we officially have an evacuation alert up right now due to a fire out in the Felker Fire area. Now, with just at an alert right now, again, we'll have more information up on mycariboonow.com in a little bit, and then at the news at the top of the hour. But I want to talk about it a little bit before we get there. Again, just an alert, not an actual order yet. But the area right now is out by Knife Creek, out in a 140 mile, kind of where the Enterprise is if you go down Highway 97 there. So again, just something to keep an eye on. But as of now, we will have all that information at mycariboonow.com and there at the top of the hour with the news. But otherwise, I've been looking up the information with the Caribou Regional District as well, because they have that pretty up to date if you're interested in looking this up yourself.
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